0: flight time, Life Flight 4.
1: Go ahead, 4.
0: Yeah, we'll have to shut down on the pad here. Number one generator is not coming online. The crew will have to go by ambulance, so if you could set that up.
1: Copy that.

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1: 244, go ahead.
0: That's the road ranger. The road ranger with the auto PD has the subject custody. Can you run as a 1029 secure and confirm, please?
1: 1061.
0: Good, good.
1: Or Ray Sugar Nesperian Gavidia, no exact match, Ray SM Nesperian, male, 9-2-2005. Wanted person failure to appear, traffic offense, driving never issued license, improper U-turn on a roadway. Male, white, 25-11-170, black, brown, warrant out of ISP, Joliet. Additional information available, go ahead.
0: Good.
1: 244, Gavidia, no record SOS, how long did you want to be secure?
0: Third.
1: 244, 10-4.

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0: 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District of Chicago advises the warrant is valid and they will extradite no bond.
1: Ten four.

0: Flank 70, 1041.
1: Two seventy ten four FTO with 247 patrol stream 4.
0: 10-4.

0: 27 just for 43, I'm having issues with my computer.
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0: 3rd Avenue in Andalusia. 3rd Street at 3rd Avenue in Andalusia. It's on a blue Polaris Ranger. Blue Polaris Ranger.
1: Frank 46, 10-4.

0: Sterling 244 information.
1: Go ahead.
0: That vehicle's been tagged. Tagged last four match. Additionally, Ottawa Police has very kindly offered to take the rest of the whole family to their station to await some type of arrangement to get them to where they're trying to go, to Rockford. And additionally, can you fax the warrant for, or over to the LaSalle County Jail in Ottawa? I'm going to be transporting him there to house. I'll put in the mileage in the note.
1: 2-4-10-4, your paperwork's already been faxed.
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0: 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I'm having issues getting logged on to Mach. 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
1: King 2, I'll take it.
0: 2 King 274 1050 PDL, ID Eastbound Mile Post 56. ID Eastbound Mile Post 56 for a black Mercedes GL 450 versus an exit sign, no lane blockage.
1: 10-4, Ralph and Boston.
0: 2 King 274.

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0: 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Route 18 at Illinois 251. Single vehicle, car versus light pole. Male is unresponsive. Fire EMS en route, so is the deputy.
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1: King 3, can you have Princeton or Bureau County check on that one in Princeton?
0: King 2, I'm already calling them.
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1: Sherlin 2-King-2, do you have the number for Life Flight Dispatch?
2: Taking two, we don't dispatch them, but if you want them en route, I can see if they have them already called out.
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2: Taking two, standby. 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
0: 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If you want to notify Woodstock County or Township, not in the roadway at the time, but there's lines down.

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It's me and it's Troop 2 wanted, playing to elude, Colonna. It's me and it's Troop 2 wanted, playing to elude Avenue, the city's westbound, Hospital Road, Colonna, 2138. White Ford Utility. C. George, C. Charles, 76536. T. George, C. Charles, 76536. Janine Elizabeth Moore, 141 9th Street, Silvis, White, 2015, Ford Utility. 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
1: Sterling 247, miss. Sterling 247, we'll be following ambulance to Streeter Hospital.
0: Two ready, 744?

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0: Command Center has been contacted for TCRU. LaSalle County advised ComEd's ETA is 35 minutes.

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1: 270, do you copy? King 2, I believe he said he's 35 over the phone, but his wallet should be inside. 270 should be in there.

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0: And TCRU declines. Can I get the next available carpet toe, please?
1: 2 King 2, Denver.

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1: We'll be handling it.
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0: 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Can I get a federal partner?
1: Two King 2, 10-4.

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1: Go ahead.
0: 261, just got a call for a car versus deer, 1050, no injuries. My caller is stating that she's I-74, mile post 8, that she pulled into the weigh station parking lot. Not sure if she pulled in behind you, but she'll be in a white 2019 Jeep Cherokee. She doesn't know where the deer went. She thinks that the vehicle is drivable.
2: 10-4, I saw her pull in a little bit ago. She'll be in the parking lot. I'll head out there and speak with her.
0: 10-4.

0: 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Can I get a crash report number?
1: 26174. I'll attach it.
0: Tower.

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1: Two 53, 10-4. 273, 3 and 4.

0: 275. T-70, did you copy? Go ahead for 247.
1: The caller advised by the time he made the call, he was at milepost 85, Belize, possibly ID eastbound, milepost 84, ID eastbound around milepost 84. He witnessed a semi flip onto its side. There's possible lane blockage.
0: 10-4, I'll be en route from post. 247 is going to remain at post.
1: 77-4.
2: Going 253 and 73 will also be en route. We'll be handling.
1: 3-10-4.

0: Sterling 273, in route from SA headquarters, responding to code 2.
1: 273, Town 4. Responding units, I just put the caller's information into Rapid SOS. He's actually plotting that he was going westbound. Fire and EMS is en route, so it looks like the location will be just west of milepost 86 westbound.

0: Fairlink 273, we've arrived. Eastbound, mile post 86. Semi is flipped over on its side, blocking lane 1.
1: Two seventy,

0: Yeah, 253, be advised, there is, we got diesel spilling onto the roadway.
1: Crushing 253, 10-4.
0: .253, driver is out and walking around. Continue EMS just to get checked out.
1: 253, 10-4.

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0: time four.
2: Two seventy, can stress an hour out here.
0: 274.
2: Sterling 253, if we can let Ty not know what's going on due to rush hour about to be starting here. I need crowd control.
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0: 273 trailer 923-422 SAM Teton clear 2023 utility trailer. IDOT has been contacted. They're going to call out their trucks EPA hour to an hour and a half.
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1: 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Sterling 273, additional.
0: Regan.
1: Sterling 273, requesting heavy duty tow. Truck is on its side in the ditch. Weighs approximately 30,000 pounds of leaking diesel out onto the ground.
0: 273, 10-4.

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1: It's from Ace Warehouse Tools, I'm guessing.
0: Come for Shelly's will be en route for the tow, Shelly's.

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0: 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Lopez, L Lincoln, Ocean, P Paul, E Edward, Z Zebra, Esteban, E Edward, S Sam, T Tom, E Edward, B Boy, A Adam, and Nora. Lopez, Esteban, Mel, 09-1271, 09-1271.

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0: Two seventy three, go ahead.
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1: Two seventy-three, Lopez did refuse EMS.
0: 273, Tom 4.
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1: 53 gun.
0: Do we have any CBOs in the area?
1: We do, however, they're not signed on yet.
0: 10-4, no rush.
1: Sterling Charles 4, what do they have? They have a semi that's on its side, ID eastbound, mile post 86, 80 east at the 86. We do have Shillies en route, but it's also leaking diesel. Ten four, any injuries in the crash? Negative, he refused EMS.
2: 10-4, all the CVOs are headed to Troop 3 today for a detail.
1: 10-4, 253, did you copy?
0: Thank you.

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0: Sterling, Charles Street, 10 Freeland.
1: Cover.
2: Sterling 253, be advised, Barney, nice of West Beam.
1: 253, you guys, they left the scene?
2: Yeah, right now it's just myself and 75.
1: That four?

0: Pacific for East Valley. $253 East Valley. Seneca's on the line. They're advising that they're getting a call from the owner of this company requesting them.
1: Well, if they have a contract, then we got to go with it. I asked the driver if they had a contract. He didn't know, so that's why I called, or I had 73 call for a tow. So.
0: Time for him. You want Seneca on the route?
1: If they have a contract with the company, yes, they need to be coming out here. If not, Scholes is going to be coming.
0: 10-4, he says they do have a contract, so have them go.

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1: King 3, 241, Henry Rock Island.
0: 4, SEO supervision.

0: 253.
1: Go ahead, Sterling.
0: Do you have the contact number for Seneca's? Correction, Scholey's?
1: I'm sorry, I cut you off. Do I have a contact number for Scholey's?
0: 10-4.
1: You want me to call them?
0: Just try to call them. They advised that they were told that they cannot be canceled if they're already en route. I guess this was discussed in a meeting years ago.
1: I'll have to use the PT's phone since I locked mine in the vault. I'll give them a call here in a second.
0: 10-4.

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0: 257, LaSalle Bureau. Turn 4, Supervisor FDR.
1: Over.
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1: 47, tower.

0: 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Scholes is going to be towing this vehicle. Stand for the other.
1: 6-3-10-4.

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1: Go ahead.
0: Charles Four, can you check your mock message?

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1: Go ahead.
0: Senecas was advised that Scholes is going to be taking the vehicle. They are wanting to speak with the sergeant.
1: Negative.
2: We're
1: going to take it. The Scholes and Senecas have worked it out. The Senecas will be taking the vehicle. Senecas is taking the vehicle. Owner just called the owner of Scholes. Owner of Senecas just called the owner of Scholes and screamed things out.
0: Ten four.
1: And Senecas on the scene as well.
0: 10-4.

0: LaSalle, TMA. What's that one?
1: Yeah.
0: I wasn't sure who was there first. I saw the trail coming out of the yard. It's going to be driving lane.
1: Yeah, I'm here. I'm set up behind, I'm set up behind one of the troopers out here.
0: Ten four, I'm rolling up on it now.
2: I'm coming up, going under 39 now.

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1: That's not working. I got an alarm, low battery alarm. No idea. I'm messing with it, though.
0: Okay, you got four dots. Just, okay. I'll be up.
2: Sterling 253, what's the crash number for this?
3: Four three seven, 437.

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0: 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Inside up here.
1: 10-4.

0: that one. Here.
1: Yeah. Go ahead.
0: Mike Delvin in 32.
1: Yeah, if that's just left, if it's a TMA, that's fine. Go ahead and grab it.
0: That's what.
1: I don't think any arrow boards were left hooked up.
0: Yeah, there's one sitting here in the yard hooked up. It's hooked up to 51.
1: Oh, we'll grab that.

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1: Eastbound, just past Bridge Crew, driving lane.
0: 10-4.

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1: Negative, I can attach one.
0: Two 73, 10-4.

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0: Sterling Charles 4 information. Charles 4, go ahead. Sterling Charles 4, there's another Patrol 3 or 4 car. The traffic is backing up from the crash site eastbound. We're about the half mile behind where the crash is. There's a car that can sit at the back of the queue.
1: Sorry, 248. 253 and I are leaving. Correction, 257 and I are leaving headquarters and we'll be headed that way.
0: Ten four. 248, 257, 10-4.

0: 248 Charles 4.
1: Go ahead.
0: There's multiple vehicles on the shoulder behind me. They're closer to milepost 85. I'm not sure if there's any PDO crashes back here. I'm trying to make my way to the back of the queue.
1: 10-4. We're getting on 80 right now. 10-351.

0: Charles Ford. We're taking the I-80 westbound crash at the 85. I-80 westbound to 85. One in the median. One, I'm not sure where it is. But there's airbag deployment. Fire and EMS are en route.
1: Tempor, I'll be out of the car. Trying to get back to that.
0: Charles Ford, Tempor. One is in the median. One is on the shoulder. It's called in by a passerby. Or Toyota RAV4 in a utility van.
2: Two seventy three,
0: secure 2 hours.
2: 273, 10-4. 257, copy correct. En route code 2.
0: 257, 10-4, are you gonna be en route to the crash or to the original crash?
2: To the new 1050.
0: 257, 10-4.

0: Sterling Charles Fort, please.
1: Charles Fort, go ahead.
0: Two vehicles, heavy front end damage on one, heavy back end damage on the other. Driver of unit 2 is out of the car.
1: Okay.

0: Sterling Charles, for information. Sterling Charles, for both drivers have minor injuries only. Probably need two ambulances.
1: Charles 4, 10-4.
0: When you're ready, 1028 on Unit 1.
1: Stand by, I'm calling. LaSalle County.

0: Charles 48, Charles 4. Correction, 248, Charles 4. Come down on the inside shoulder. That'll be the best way to get to this crash.
1: That's what.
0: Sound.

0: 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Have relayed the injuries to LaSalle County. Go ahead with the 28th.
1: For standby support. 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To George DuBois, 54787.

0: Charles 4, G George B Boys, 54787, clear, white, 2021 Toyota Utility.
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0: Charles 4, go ahead.
1: 1027, Gould, G George Ocean Union, Ellen Kinsey David, Grace, G-R-A-C-E, Catherine, K-A-T-H-R-Y-N, Gould, Grace, Catherine, female, 1210-98, 1210-98, that's the unit one driver.

0: 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The backup is now closer to the 81. I don't know if you can advise IDOT so we can have traffic control back there.
1: 248, 10-4.

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1: Lane 248, traffic is moving in lane 2.
0: 248, 10-4, do you still want IDOT?
1: Because it's backed up, and it's at a standstill closer to the 81, but at the crash site, I do have lane 2 open. We have lane 1 shut down for the time being.
0: 248, 10-4.
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0: Charles 4, standby, I'm on the phone with IDOT.

0: some 248 information.
1: 248, go ahead.
0: 5 EMS. The driver of Unit 1 is complaining of chest pain and a possible ankle injury.
1: 248, 10-4, I'm on the phone with IDOT supervisor right now. They are on scene, and they're going to go talk to somebody to see where else they need units to for traffic control.
0: Thank you.

0: Channel 4, go ahead.
1: Security at the 28 for Unit 2 and then the 1027 for the driver and 1029 for a passenger.
0: Charles 4, go ahead.
1: 1028 on Unit 2, E. Edward Y. Young, 64405. E. Edward Y. Young, 64405.
0: And 4, go ahead with the driver.
1: 1027, two last names. And Nora A. Adam B. Victor, A. Adam, double R. Robert, E. Edward T. Tom, E. Edward, space, C. Charles A. Adam R. Robert, B. Boy A. Adam, J. John A. Adam L. Lincoln. First name is O. Ocean, C. Charles I. Adam E. Edward L. Lincoln, nominal initial, Navarette Carbajal, OCL, nominal initial, male, 052994, Illinois.
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1: Ocean 201, go ahead.
0: On Ocean 201, M stop, 80 eastbound at 20, 80 eastbound at 20. It's a yellow box truck, California registration is obstructed by the rear bumper on this.
1: Ocean 201, 10-4.

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3 and Charles 4, sorry, when you're ready. This is me, 9. Two last names, Adam and Nora the Zebra. Adam, I'll link into David Ocean. 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

0: 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Driver of Unit 1 will be transported to OSF in Ottawa.
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2: Just leaving Ottawa. Do you know that 15 put binders and chains on their in that truck? I do not know. They should be on the road if you want to give them a call. Bridge 15, Bridge 1.
3: Go ahead.
2: You guys put chains and binders in that truck by any chance? I know I didn't say anything, but...
3: No, we did not.
2: And 4, I'll have Dan stop at the shop and grab some for the barriers.
3: Are we to wait for Dan up here, or is he going to get that on his own, or what?
2: And then give him a hand. They should have a machine up there to load them, but give him a hand to get them chained down.
3: Ten four.
2: Bridge 4, Bridge 1.
4: Go ahead.
2: You want to give Dan a phone call? Tell him to stop at our shop and grab chains and binders. I don't have my phone with me.
4: Shocker. Will do.
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1: 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Requesting two tows, one for a Toyota RAV4, one for a Nissan van, two flatbeds, and if they could be from the same tow company, that'd be perfect.
0: Unit 7, 10-4.

0: Sterling Charles 4 information.
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0: 248 information. They're going to come get both of those vehicles. Are you on a westbound or eastbound side?
1: In the eastbound side. Tell them that they would have to flip at the 84 turnaround, but traffic is backed up past that, but they have plenty of room to flip there.
0: 248, 10-4.

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0: When you get a moment, can you attach a crash report to the CFS along with some call report number, please?
1: 248, 10-4.

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1: Seneca's towing.
0: Two 73, 10-4.

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1: Copy.

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0: Springfield letting him a 3-2.
1: I am a 3-2. This is Springfield.
0: So I am a 3-2. Please show me departing Batavia and route to Kankakee.
1: Copy that. I am a 3-2.
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1: I am a 3-1, this is Springfield.
0: Springfield 3-1 is departing Seneca in Route 2, Kankakee.
1: Copy that, I am a 3-1.

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0: Charlie 257, information.
1: 257, go ahead.
0: Charlie 257, information. Conroy's towing is on scene.
1: 257, 10-4. I have placed crash report number and tow report numbers in the vehicle. Correction in the CFS.
0: 10-4, thank you.

Sterling 273. Sterling 273. We're going to be clear. IDOT is still on scene. They are emptying the trailer by hand, and it's still going to be a while that they're going to be here.

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1: Sterling, Ocean 201, traffic stop.
0: Ocean 201, go ahead.
1: Sterling, Ocean 201, traffic stop. 80 eastbound 24, it's a dark gray Chevy Silverado, heavy duty. Dark gray Chevy Silverado, heavy duty. Oregon, 172, J. John, K. King, P. Paul. 172, John, King, Paul, Oregon.
0: Ocean 201, Oregon. 172, J. John, K. King, P. Paul, clear. Silver 2016 Chevrolet

0: Charlie, Ocean King 12 Charlie, stop.
1: Ocean King 12, go ahead.
0: Charlie, Ocean King 12 Charlie, stop. 80 eastbound at the 25. 80 eastbound 25, it's going to be a black Chrysler van. Black Chrysler van, Connecticut, B-Boy, X-X-Ray 52012. 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

0: I don't know what's going on here, but you got, they look like they're sprayers with arrows pushing them over opposite direction of what we're using.
1: Forking 1M, stop 280, eastbound 5, 280, eastbound of the 5, jailhouse on a white truck tractor, box trailer, white truck tractor, box trailer. 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
2: Me.
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0: Sterling 2-1, traffic control.
1: US 6
0: east of 1950 East. US 6 is east of 1950 East, Henry County. There's a sign in the road.
1: 2-1, 10-4.

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1: Zero to 7-1.
0: 7 information. We're clear from the scene. We will be relocating to the Thornton's gas station in Ottawa. Conroy is telling us both vehicles.
2: Yeah, I'm just going to try to get over and then start trying to push him into lane 1.
3: 10-4.
4: T-04, secure 2 hours.
1: Charles T-04, temper.
2: Play 1, did you copy that we are all cleaned up on the median side?
3: He's out of the truck.
2: He copies. Copy that.

0: Sterling, 2-1 information.
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0: 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It wasn't a sign. It was some lid for a big container. Could you let Henry County know? They had just dispatched it out as a sign in the road, and they notified either IDOT or County Highway, but just let them know I removed it. It was not a sign.
1: 2-1, 7-4.
0: And I'm clear.
1: 2-1, 7-4.

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1: Ocean Team 12, go ahead.
0: Sterling Ocean Team 12, Trevor South. Katie Westbound 25. Katie Westbound 25, it's going to be a white RV. White RV, 028.

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0: 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Myself and 248 have arrived at Thornton's gas station, Secure 30.
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0: 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I have a driver who passed out and he hit his head on the concrete.
1: 248,
2: 10-4. Down Ocean, 225, in south.
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1: Maryland Ocean 201 traffic stop, 80 eastbound 33, 80 eastbound 33. It's a blue Mercedes van, blue Mercedes van, Colorado, Adam, Zebra, Sam 93. Adam, Zebra, Sam 93, Colorado.
2: Ocean 201, Colorado, AA Adam, Zebra, Sam 93, clear 2016 Mercedes Metris.

0: 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He'll be transporting the elderly to OSF in Ottawa.
1: 248 10 Park.

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0: 10-4, my bad. Same stop, maybe east of the 27.
1: Ocean 225, 10-4, you advise secure 30.
0: Yes, 10-4.
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0: Sterling 257, information. Sterling 257, information. Myself and 248 will be en route to the OSF in Ottawa to turn in paperwork.
1: 287, 248, 10-4.

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0: 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Secure 60.
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1: Getting through, go ahead.
0: Sterling 241, traffic stop. Illinois 92. Illinois 92, southbound. White pickup truck, 395-8416 B-Boy, 395-8416 B-Boy.
1: 10-4, Illinois 2, correction, Illinois 92, southbound at what cross street?
0: 19th, Illinois 92, 19th street.

0: 241 truck 395-8416 clear silver 2011 Chevrolet pickup.
1: Start on Ocean 201 Traverse now.
0: Ocean 201, go ahead.
1: 3-1 traffic stop, 80 eastbound 23, 80 eastbound 23, to white Toyota Camry. California, 8, X-ray, Queen, X-ray 041. 8, X-ray, Queen, X-ray 041, California.

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0: 241, Scott and Michael Faxton, mail 05-24-1963, has a valid, or active, correction, expired, stalking no contact order, caution, violent tendencies. Faxton is suspended FOID, valid, duplicate, go ahead.
1: 10-4.
2: 273. 273,
0: go ahead.
2: 273, do you have a crash report number?
0: 10-4, can you put the description in the comments with the location, time, date?

0: 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Sterling 273, that information is in the press report.
1: 273, 10-4, standby for your crash part number.

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1: 421, go ahead.
0: Time's up. 280, 8 pounds at the scales. 280, 8 pounds at the 5 scales. On a blue truck active Australia, blue truck active Australia, Illinois portion. P Paul 126-3200. 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
0: Fairly much. Hey, Phil Trevor, so 80 eastbound 20, 80 eastbound on 20, it's going to be a blue Chrysler sedan. Blue Chrysler sedan. California 9, J. John, C. Charles, E. Victor, 124. 9, John, Charles, Victor, 124, California.
1: Ocean King 12, California. 9, J. John, C. Charles, E. Victor, 124, clear. 2012 Chrysler 4-door.

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2: Grand Ocean 225 M South.
0: Ocean 225, go ahead.
2: 225 M South, 80 east of the 28, 80 east of the 28, truck charge semi-trailer. California trailer 4, V Victor, D George, 7622. 4 Victor George, 7622, California trailer.
0: Ocean 225, California 4, B Victor, D George, 7622, clear. 2009 utility reefer.

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0: 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On a white truck tractor, Indiana 392-3487. 392-3487, Indiana.

0: Sterling Ocean, 201 Travis Dow.
1: Ocean 201, go ahead.
0: 20 Travis South, 80 eastbound 23. So Gold Toyota Sienna, Gold Toyota Sienna, Colorado. B. David H. Henry A. Adam L. Lincoln, 78. David Henry Adam Lincoln, 78, Colorado.
1: Ocean 201, Colorado. B. David H. Henry Adam L. Lincoln, 78. Clear, 2008, Toyota Sienna.

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0: 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I'll be on a relay call. I'll be relaying 2-126 back to LaSalle headquarters.
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0: 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Yep, we're rolling. We're open.
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0: 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The visitor's center parking lot, on a silver Volkswagen, F. Frank W. William, 78310. Frank William, 78310.
1: One Frank 14, F. Frank W. William, 78310. 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
0: 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We're going to be in the Henry County Courthouse, secure 60.
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1: Ocean 201, go ahead.
0: 8 eastbound 23. So Silver Subaru, Forester, Michigan, D. David, D. Tom, D. George, 5142. David, Tom, George, 5142, Michigan.

0: Fairland Ocean, 201, drive for them.
1: Ocean 201, go ahead.
0: 201, drive stop, 80 westbound, exit 19, 80 westbound, exit 19, midway down the ramp. It's a white Cadillac, Iowa, and Nora, see Charles Y. Young, 718. Nora, Charles Young, 718, Iowa.
1: Ocean 201, Iowa, NRC Charles by Young 718, clear, white 2000, Cadillac, Seville.

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0: We're on 80 headed east towards Cambridge. I believe it was county that just passed the still lights on. Any information on that?
1: Negative, however we can call.
0: Thank you.

0: 241 information. Sheriff is on scene at 200 East Center. 200 East Center advise neighbor called in regards to shouting. However, there's elderly people that work there and they're disregarding everyone.
1: Go.
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0: Sterling 120, traffic stop.
1: 120, go ahead.
0: I-280 westbound, milepost 18. I-280 westbound, milepost 18. Looking at gray Ram pickup, gray Ram pickup. Illinois truck 4, a Robert A.M. T. David, Lincoln, Wyoming, B-Boy. Illinois truck 4. Robert A.M., D. David, Ellington, my young D-Boy.
1: B-20. B-Truck 4, Radley, clear, gray 2026, Ram pickup.

earlier. She thinks I'll tell her so. 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It's from a silver, Honda. Silver Honda. Massachusetts. 6 R. Robert. P. Paul R. Robert. 71. 6 Robert Paul Robert. 71. Massachusetts.

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1: 14-1 what?
0: 14-1 and stuff. 280 eastbound at the 5 way station. 280 eastbound 5 way station on a maroon truck tractor to my trailer. Maroon truck tractor to my trailer, Iowa. F Frank C Zebra 0866 Frank Zebra 0866 Iowa.

0: Currently 273, traffic stop.
1: 273, go ahead.
0: Currently 273, traffic stop. IED eastbound, Mapo 74. IED eastbound, Mapo 74. Iowa plate, E. Edward J. John A. Adam 203. E. Adam J. John A. Adam, or E. Edward J. John A. Adam 203, Iowa plate.
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0: Charlie Rose, can you tell Trevor so?
1: Ocean King 12, caught.
0: Charlie Rose, can you tell Trevor so? 80 East 33, it's coming out of White Ford Flex, California 9, B Victor, P Paul, Y Young, 937. 9, Victor, Paul, Young, 937, California.
1: Ocean King 12, California 9, V Victor P. Paul, Y Young 937, clear, 2019 Ford. Four King 1 status.

0: 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Hey, I'm at the Ashton Yard. Do you want me to leave the skid loader here and pick Dan up and come down there, or wants to bring all his stuff down there?
1: Pick Dan up, and we'll see you on the bridge.

Bridge 15, Bridge 1. Cat 10-4. Hey, if there's anybody there at the Ascom Yard, see if we can grab a TMA from them since we didn't bring ours down. 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Thank you. Bridge 4, Bridge 1. 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

0: Sterling 273, pedestrian stop.
1: 273, go ahead.
0: Sterling 273, pedestrian stop. Highway westbound. Mile marker 73. Highway westbound, mile marker 73. Male, black shirt, blue jeans. Black shirt, blue jeans.
1: T-73, 10-4.

0: Troop 2 units DUI, I-180 southbound, Mompos 9 at 1300. Troop 2 units, correction, Isburn units, Troop 2, Isburn number 302 DUI, I-180 southbound, Mompos 9 at 1300, Maroon Chevrolet, Monte Carlo, Maroon Chevrolet, Monte Carlo, F-Rank, X-X-ray 24691, F-Rank, X-X-ray 24691, 1028, Nicholas Morse. 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

0: Controlling 237, traffic stop.
1: 237, go ahead.
0: So, I-80 eastbound at the 83, I-80 eastbound at the 83. Black Honda, E. Edward J. John, 85393, E. Edward J. John, 85393.
1: J. John, 85393, clear expired for 2026 black 2024 Honda utility.

0: Roger. Make sure you get that traffic coming off that long ramp room to merge. I think there's some holes up here. Ten four, I'll stay right here till I know you guys are far enough so I can get in down there. It's good. We thought there was some under this bridge, but passed it.
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2: Hey, 227, go ahead.
1: And Mary, U Union. C-Charles, I Ida, first of Alexandra. A Adam, L Lincoln, E Edward, X-ray, A Adam, and Nora, D David, or Robert, A Adam. Middle of Haley, H Henry, A Adam, Y Young, L Lincoln, E Edward, Y Young. Last of Mucci, first of Alexandra. Middle of Haley, female, 11-05-1993, 11-05-1993.

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1: Two 257, 10-4.

0: Sure, on Ocean 201, Travis Scott.
1: Ocean 201, go ahead.
0: Travis Scott, 80 westbound, that's 20. 80 westbound, 20. It's a black Ford F-150, black Ford F-150. Pulling out a U-Haul trailer with no car trailer, no car on it. Looks like Pennsylvania, Zebra, WYMS, Sam, 2534. Zebra, William, Sam, 2534. Pennsylvania.

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0: Sterling 257, motors assist.
1: Sam, go ahead.
0: Sterling 257, motors assist. I-80, eastbound at the 83, I-80 eastbound at the 83. Be a blue semi-truck tractor, main, semi-permanent, 3420319, main, semi-permanent.
1: Two-fifty-seven main trailer, 3420319, clear, 2004 Hyundai.

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0: 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Their ECA was 20 minutes out.
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1: Ocean King 12, go ahead.
0: Charlie, Ocean King 12 M South, 80 East 25, any white tractor, white semi-trailer, white tractor, white semi-trailer, California trailer, 4 B Victor, B Boys, 6373. 4 Victor Boys, 6373, California trailer.
1: Ocean King 12, California 4, B Victor B Boys, 6373, clear, 2023 utility.
2: Australia 257, Motors Assist. Australia 257, Motors Assist. IED eastbound at the 84, IED eastbound at the 84, truck tractor semi-trailer, truck tractor semi-trailer. Tennessee, 325094, T-Tom semi-trailer. 325094, T-Tom semi-trailer, Tennessee.
1: T-57 Tennessee, 325094, T-Tom, clear, 2023, great name.

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1: Jersey 7, go ahead.
0: Philly 257, information. He's got a tow on the way. Maggio's. Their ETA is an hour out. I'll be clear.
1: Two 57, 10-4.

0: 7273, traffic stop.
1: 273, go ahead.
0: 273, traffic stop. ID eastbound at the 73. ID eastbound at the 73. Black Hyundai Elantra. Black Hyundai Elantra. 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
0: tagged abandoned. It's going to be the silver Toyota Prius. Silver Toyota Prius. Update the location to the 95 I-80 westbound mile plus 95. I-80 westbound mile plus 95. Be Frank Sam 91359. 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
0: 257, go ahead.
1: 257 information. Could you start the next rotation of flatbed tow? Start the next rotation of flatbed tow as well as attach a tow report number. Thank you.

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1: Go ahead.
0: 241, 750, I-80, eastbound mile pulse 12, I-80, eastbound mile pulse 12. There was a car versus tire.
1: 4, in route.
0: 241, the caller says he's not injured, however, he does not need the ambulance. He's not injured, but is disoriented. They don't know where the car is.
1: 4, we're in route, code 1.
0: 241, 74, 273, go ahead.
2: 273, 1027. Reed, R. Robert, W. Edward, D. David, Aurora, A. Adam, U. Union, R. Robert, O. Ocean, R. Robert, A. Adam, middle initial, B. Boy. Reed, Aurora, B. Boy, female, 0613, 2004, 0613, 2004.
0: Two 273, Reed, valid, your status.

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1: 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Harrison Towing, tow report number is 371-371.
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1: 1-59, go ahead.
0: Charlie, 1-59, initiate incident. I'll be out at the Dayton Dam off 1961st Road in Dayton Road. Dayton Dam off 1961st Road in Dayton Road. DNR code, secure 30.
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0: Charlie 257, information.
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0: Charlie 257, information. The vehicle has been towed by Harrison's and is on its way. 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
0: 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We have Blue Nissan Rogue with Florida 58 B-Boy, K-King X-X-Ray Edward, 58 Boy, King X-Ray Edward.

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1: Stern on Ocean, 201 driver style.
0: Ocean 201, go ahead.
1: 01 traffic stop, 80 eastbound 22. Black Chevy Silverado, Black Chevy Silverado, New Mexico, B-Boy, X-ray, George, B-Paul, 30. Boy, X-ray, George, Paul, 30, New Mexico.
0: Ocean 201, New Mexico, B-Boy, X-ray, George, P-Paul, 30, clear suspended. Says not, I'm assuming insurance.

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0: 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And Nora, U Union, J John, 498. And Nora, U Union, J John, 498. 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
0: 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Iowa license, Scarsdale, SM, C. Charles, A. Adam, R. Robert, SM, D. David, A. Adam, L. Lincoln, E. Edwards, Maxwell, M. Mary, A. Adam, X. X-ray, W. William, E. Edward, double L. Lincoln, middle initial, D. David. Male, 10, 2, 8, 20, 30.

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2: Yeah, hot load on this. 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
2: 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Bloomington looking for dishwalking to help.
1: And put that board down, Kev. 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
0: 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I have two vehicles. Second vehicle is a maroon Ford vehicle, Ford Escape. Edward Frank, 16199. Edward Frank, 16199, I'll be out.

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1: 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Ocean King 12, please.
2: Phone at the 25. Hey, it's phone 25. It's going to be a black Jeep. Black Jeep. Maryland 3, D. David, T. Charles, 9856. 3, David Charles, 9856, Maryland.

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0: Sterling 2-3 cents per minute.
1: King 3,
0: this will be a property damage crash involving two vehicles. The second vehicle, Unit 2, will be a gray Toyota Highlander. Charles Young, 34277. Charles Young, 324. Correction, 34277. Charles Young, 34277.
1: 10-4, is this a new incident you're needing created?
0: Negative. It's the same incident that he was called to. What, an eastbound box truck through a tire that struck the original caller.
1: 10-4.
0: We have both units. The box truck was the first 28 that he called out.

0: 2 King 3, see Charles Wyong 34277 is clear on a gray 2013 Toyota Carryall.
1: Still in 2 King 3 information. Information, Travers requested acceleration tow for Unit 2, the Toyota Highlander, has front-end damage around the front driver tire, which is flat.
0: 10-4.

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0: violent. 10-4, control.
2: Charlie, 241, 1027. Charlie, 241, 1027, K. King, R. Robert, A. Adam, M. Mary, E. Edward, R. Robert. Julie, J. John, U. Union, L. Lincoln, I. Ida, E. Edward, middle initial, M. Mary. Female, 050263, Iowa license.

241 Kramer, Ballard, Iowa.

0: Sterling Ocean, 201 Travis now.
1: Ocean 201, go ahead.
0: Stop, 80 westbound, 80 westbound 20, 80 westbound 20. Orange Jeep, Ohio. Take King Adam, 2839. King Adam, 2839, Ohio.

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0: 7241-1027. Johnson, J. John, O. Ocean. H. Henry, N. Nora, S. Sam, O. Ocean, N. Nora. Douglas, D. David, O. Ocean, U. Union. G. George, L. Lincoln, A. Adam, S. Sam, middle initial, A. Adam. Mail, 06-10-67.

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Charlie 257, 1047. Last of Bennett, B-Boy, E. Edward, N. Nora, E. Edward, T. Tom. First of Jeffrey, J. John, E. Edward, F. Frank, R. Robert, E. Edward, Y. Young, Middle, S. Sam. Last of Bennett, First of Jeffrey, Middle, S. Sam. Male, 09, 30, 1964. 09, 30, 1964.

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0: Charlie Ocean, 201 Travis South.
1: Ocean 201, go ahead.
0: 01 Travis South, 80 eastbound 24. Silver Toyota Corolla, California, 9, 10 Nora A. Adam or Robert, 823. 9 Nora Adam Robert, 823, California,

0: Ocean 201, California, 9, and Nora, Adam, R. Robert, 8, 2, 3, is clear, 2024, Toyota 4-door.
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0: 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They don't issue those to us. I need that for this stop.
1: Ocean 201, I don't have anybody close. I can see if county has anybody.
0: Yes, please. Thank you.
2: 2-1, I'm westbound from the 64, a little ways out, but I can head there if you need me.
0: 10-4, if you have a PBT, West County's got one closer.
2: I do have a PBT, but if they can get there quicker, fine, otherwise I'll stop by.

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0: LaSalle County would like a standoff 1050 PD, US 34 East 7th Road. US 34 East 7th Road, it's a one vehicle 1050. They're getting further information.
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Philly 1.59, traffic stop. Charlie 1.59, traffic stop. I'll be at the Starved Rock Visitor Center. 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
0: Charlie, Charles 51, 1042.
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1: Go ahead.
0: Just received a call for a motorist assist. I-80 eastbound outpost 99 on the left shoulder, partially in the lane. I-80 eastbound outpost 99 on the left shoulder, partially in the lane. It's a small silver car with a flat tire. Small silver car with a flat tire. Female black and male black occupants changing the tire.
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2: 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Secure 30.
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0: Sterling, 263 information.
1: Two three information.
0: The owner contacted Raymer's Towing. They'll be en route. If I can just get a crash report number.
1: 10-4.

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0: 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Creation.
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0: 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Do you have any information on where he's headed?
1: Q41, 10-4, we'll check with Henry County.

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1: 3-1.
0: Springfield 3-1 has arrived in Seneca.
2: Copy that.
0: Heading to the Love's Travel Stop in Atkinson for a mental health call. Subject having a manic episode and is not medicated.
3: 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Code 2.
0: 10-4.

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0: 10-4, I'm already here. Show me your ride.
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0: 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Sterling 2-3 information.
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0: Here's the subject, so white male, orange hat, black Under Armour backpack.
1: 2-3-10-4.
0: King 3, control's arrived. We think he's in the main gas station. We'll be making contact shortly.
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0: Traffic stop. The Matheson State Park, Dells parking lot. 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

0: A5, this is 4. We're ready to take off. So which way are you guys coming in?
1: Yeah, we'll be coming in from the river if you want to take off.
0: Roger that. We'll be taking off to the north. Flight calm. My flight 4 is listed.
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0: 263, LaSalle County just sent us over a message for an animal cruelty. Illinois, Route 23, southbound from Route 52. 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
0: 2 King 3, UCOM's requesting assistance at 1123 South Main Street in Princeton. 1123 South Main Street in Princeton for disturbance. A neighbor is threatening his neighbor with a shotgun.
1: I'll be in route, coach.
0: Ten-four.
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0: 15-13-1. When you get there, let me know what you got. That way we can start getting you more resources.
1: That's what.

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0: Advising the Prince car is requesting you to expedite.
1: King 3, I'm going.
2: Charlie 59, code 3.
0: 259, Temper.
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0: 263, Temper.
4: Charlie 2 King 1.
0: 2 King 1, go ahead.
4: LaSalle County has got to handle the cat call. They're on scene of the witness.
0: 2 King 1, 10-4.
1: One Frank 14 is in route.
0: One Frank 14, 10-4.

0: Troop 2 units responding to 1123 South Main Street in Princeton. UCOM just advised you guys can slow down. They do have one male suspect in custody.
1: Very right.
2: Troop 2 units, go 1.

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0: Charlie, T1.
1: 15-1, go ahead.
2: Just to verify, the suspect with a gun is in custody, correct?
1: 15-1, 10-4, they advise. One suspect, 1095.
2: 10-4, 59 and 63, you can disregard.
0: 63 is on scene. King 1, I'll give you a phone call in a minute. I just got to make contact. I don't see any subjects out. Just squad cars in front of the residence.
3: Charlie 263, I'll be clear.
1: 263, 10-4.
3: 59, clear.
1: 259, 10-4.

0: Sterling 2-3 information, speaking with Princeton, subject that was armed with a 1032, is secured in handcuffs in the back of the squad car. The only other subject inside the residence is approximately 80 years old, from the vault.
1: 2-3-10-4.
0: Scene is secure.
1: 2-3-10-4.

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through if you buy enough stuff. Currently 59 inches south, 90 eastbound milepost 20, 90 eastbound milepost 20. So I'm in a truck tractor flatbed trailer, truck tractor flatbed trailer, Indiana trailer plates. 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
0: Do you have a mobile fingerprint scanner?
1: Unfortunately, no. 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
0: 10-4, no further.

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0: 259. Vehicle displays advising my engine is overheated. I'm in the red on 10th. Just for information.

Fairline 266 traffic stop. Sterling 266, traffic stop. It'll be on 17th Street, 12th Ave, Rock Island. 17th Street, 12th Ave, Rock Island. On Maroon Lincoln Utility, Maroon Lincoln Utility. I'm Frank G. George, 53927. I'm Frank G. George, 53927.

0: Sterling, 266, clear patrol.
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2: Sterling, 1 Frank 59, initiate incident. Sterling, 1 Frank 59, initiate incident. I'll be at Illini State Park at Mallard Bay. Illini State Park, Mallard Bay, DNR code secure 30.